0: Johnson Lynch. Check it out. It's about just embracing that wave of life and seeing where it takes you. Y'all ride it with me. This one's easy to love. Hope you enjoy it.
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100 Texas Made. You know, Dolly Parton affected everybody this week. Kevin Fowler paid tribute. He posted, "Dolly was the queen of country that changed the game and paved so many paths for so many of us musicians. Truly an inspiration." That's right. Kevin Fowler, Hill Country Honey.

Y100 Texas Made, brought to you by Thirsty Horse Saloon. I think Josh Abbott Band is getting ready for a concert at Tech. Because, like, their first game is, like, next Saturday. And Josh went there, obviously. William Clark Green, like, a whole bunch of people. Normalize Texas country concerts at college football games, all right? Here's a fan of you.

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0: 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Born in Texas. Military City Strong.
1: Hey, yo, it's Lee Bryce, saluting all our men and women in San Antonio. Military City USA. Thank you so much for keeping our country safe, and thank you for all you do.
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1: 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Like, that was a good idea. 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

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We are commercial free for the next hour. I got three songs here. Then we will give away that next $1,000. Well, it's

bartender looked at me like, pony up, man, we're closing down. I paid the tab and I turned around. Got on that phone on the way home, ended up down the rabbit hole again. Funny how you haven't changed a bit, but you're twice as pretty.